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Now, the weather's crazy hot. 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
2: I want to tell you a funny story. I was in Anaheim, California over the weekend, and I was in a rush, but I wanted to get some food real quick, and the closest thing to me was a Taco Bell.
1: Yeah.
2: It was across from the hotel. I was like, all right, whatever. I can go there, get a little crunchy taco meal, keep it moving.
1: Yeah.
2: I just recently, because I'm an adult now, I started eating lettuce in my tacos.
0: I'm like, you never had lettuce before?
2: No, it was always just meat and cheese.
1: Yeah,
2: only.
1: Yeah, yeah.
2: And now I was like, you know, put a little green in there. Mm-hmm. So I'm biting down, and I open up my phone because I love to just sit there, maybe watch a little Shark Tank or scroll or whatever while I eat. The first post I see is from Complex. And it says, Taco Bell pulls ingredients from menus as explosive diarrhea parasites spread. I just took the first bite. I was like, ah!
0: And it's from lettuce, right? Specifically.
2: Yes. Well, so it's all kinds of things. Lettuce, cilantro, onions, pico de gallo, and guac. It is a nationwide recall linked to Cyclospora, I think. Uh-huh. It's a parasite outbreak. And they're investigating, but nearly 2,000 people across several states have been affected by it. And yeah, one of the biggest like things that comes with it is explosive diarrhea.
3: Just yesterday too, my husband was going to the store and I was going to tell him to get lettuce for salad. And I was like, wait, actually, never mind.
0: So is it lettuce all over? You don't know what lettuce?
3: I think it's a lot of things, because then my husband texted me today and was like, they also found it in strawberries. Because my daughter, she didn't have the prettiest diaper yesterday. He's like, she ate it. I'm like, oh no.
4: Oh my God. I mean, it's good for your body, I guess.
2: I mean, you're losing weight very quick.
0: Cleansing you out.
2: The comments are funny. Deuce the Hop Dealer said, isn't getting diarrhea part of the Taco Bell experience?
3: Yeah.
1: His name's Deuce.
2: You're so immature.
1: I know.
2: Soulja Boy. I feel like we haven't heard his name in a while. But people don't put enough respect on his name, man. He's given us some classics throughout the years.
1: Sure.
2: He's also been the first artist to do a ton of different things.
1: Yeah.
2: And he also recently spoke out and said he wants to start his own award show.
3: Okay.
2: Could this be cool or not? Matt's laughing at him. I wonder why. We'll talk about it next.

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1: This story is pretty crazy, man. There's a man who donated his kidney to his wife, and he's demanding it back during divorce.
2: Oh my gosh.
3: But you have two.
1: Do you think that's wrong?
2: I mean, yeah. And also, it's like, do you want to just go through all that surgery again? Like, I don't know. It's kind of crazy.
1: He's a doctor. Dr. Richard Batista. He donated his kidney to save her life. And then years later, during the divorce, yeah, he's demanding to have it back. Or ask to be compensated for the value.
2: Also, if it's a donation, like, I don't know, when you donate things, you don't ask for money.
1: I have a friend that just went through a breakup, and I want you to be real, okay? Female perspective. He just went through a breakup.

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3: This is Lil Wayne.
2: I'm Ariana Grande.
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1: Men with the biggest hearts attract the most draining, disloyal, disrespectful, and difficult women. Now, that's not a statement.
2: No, that's just facts.
1: I don't know. I found this. Well, Nicasio found this. Yeah. I don't want to take credit. I haven't heard it yet. Nicasio found this. He wants us to talk about it, but we got to listen to it first.
3: This is why when you have a big heart, you have to focus on what you know instead of what you feel. Because one thing about people with big hearts, they feel a lot. And you feel like they will do better next time. You feel like trying again. You feel like giving more chances. You feel like people are just like you.

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1: It's Tino Gochino right here on K-Way.
2: This story is pretty crazy, man. There's a man who donated his kidney to his wife, and he's demanding it back during divorce.
3: Oh, my gosh. Alimony.
4: But you have two.
2: Do you think that's wrong?
5: I mean, yeah. And also, it's like, do you want to just go through all that surgery again? Like, I don't know. It's kind of crazy.
2: He's a doctor. Dr. Richard Batista. He donated his kidney to save her life. And then years later, during the divorce, yeah, he's demanding to have it back. Or ask to be compensated for the value.
5: If it's a donation, like, I don't know, if when you donate things, you don't ask for money.
2: I have a friend that just went through a breakup, and I want you to be real, okay? Female perspective, he just went through a breakup, and she gifted him $2,000, okay?
5: Okay.
2: Gifted him.
5: Mm-hmm.
4: Like for birthday or something?
2: When they broke up, it was in relationships, it's like, oh, I'm going to buy this. And it's like, oh, I got you. Don't worry about it.
4: Yeah.
2: Like that type of thing. He wanted to buy something. She's like, don't worry. I'll do it for you. He's like, oh, wow, you're so sweet. Thanks. Mm-hmm. So she gifted him $2,000.

0: win.
1: For all my ladies listening right now, I have a question. And really think about it, okay? Don't just say yes to say yes. Think about it. If you were a man, would you date your friends? Serena?
2: Yes, I would. I'm thinking of my top four friends, my cousin included, because I always call her my cousin bestie. And yes, I think they all have their stuff together. They work out. They have a good head on their shoulders.
1: Let's start with your cousin that you just mentioned. Okay. I have a friend that's interested in her, but I don't think you would be interested in him talking to her. But if you were a man and would date her, he's a man. Why could he not date her?
2: Because maybe it's about the man, not about her.
3: And if you're a man, you date your own cousins, right?
4: Yeah, that's kind of weird. What's that called?
2: Oh, gosh.
4: Incest, yeah.
1: What is it about your best friend that you find endearing enough to be like, I would date her because of this?
2: Well, I just think she has a good vibe and her energy, and like she has everything like on her own. Like she has her own house. She has her own car. Like she takes care of herself. She's just a really good person.
4: Now, if they were a man, would they date you?
2: Yes, because vice versa. Hmm. I have a good... Why do you always want to...
1: I didn't say nothing. I didn't say it. I didn't say anything.

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Back to school is in full swing, and my man Louis Cruz is going to be broadcasting live from the Weberstown Mall today. 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

0: So we're playing Facebook Marketplace Price is Right. We're talking about this item today. It's ramen noodles boxers. The boxers look just like ramen noodles. There's no ramen noodles in the boxers, but it looks just like the box that ramen noodles comes in, except they're boxers, like underwear. They've never been worn. That's what it says here. How much? It's under
1: $10.
0: $5. $5 is correct. You're a winner.
1: $5 makes you holler, right?
0: Yeah, it definitely does. We have four tickets to the Ying Yang Twins VIP.

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0: know. 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Coming up, Post, I got some Fat Smacks, and of course, I got some Baby Keem. Don't move, Drizzy Drake, right now. Shebang.
1: Yeah. 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
1: Yeah, I'm going to go out. I'm going to get some miles in, so I'm running. And then there's this pickup truck, a huge one. So he hits the gas and guns it. And comes inches from hitting me, the tires screeched. And I yell, WTF! And look at the guy, and he's huge. And thankfully, he was reasonable because I think he would have beat me up.
0: 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Welcome back.

0: able to speak in complete sentences, then you've hit the mark. I'm Dr. Sanjay Gupta, helping you live a better life.
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3: 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If I, you know, were 22 and I were making $15 million and Jay-Z and Tom Brady were telling me how to manage my money, I'm not even going to front. I wouldn't listen. I'd be like, I'm getting that damn Lamborghini.
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1: 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I'm going to get some miles in, so I'm running. And then there's this pickup truck, a huge one. So he hits the gas and guns it. And comes inches from hitting me. 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And I yell, WTF! And look at the guy, and he's huge. And thankfully, he was reasonable because I think he would have beat me up.
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